What do the Andalusian poets of today sing about? What do the Andalusian poets of today search for? What do the Andalusian poets of today feel? The poets sing with men's voices, but where are the men? They search with men's eyes, but where are the men? They feel with men's hearts, but where are the men?

Could it be that there is no one left in Andalusia? Could it be that there is no one in the hills of Andalusia? That the oceans and the fields are empty in Andalusia? Is there no one left to answer a poet's cry? Is there no one left to look into a poet's soul? Could so many things have died that only the poet remains? Sing out, you will hear that others do hear. Look high, you will see that others see high. Breathe free, you will know that others breathe free. No longer shall the poet remain buried deep within his cell. His song shall scale the heights of meaning. When hurled into the wind, it belongs to all men.

I've been spending way too long checking my tongue in the mirror and bending over backwards just to try to see

I never take anything for granted. Only a fool maybe takes things for granted. Just because it's here today, it can be gone tomorrow. And that's one thing that you'll never in your life ever have to worry about me. If I'll ever change towards you, because baby, I love you. Girl, I love you just the way you are.

But yeah, you want to the other day we keep up a play a London, see? And just because I play this same tune, see?

You know, I was wondering, you know, if you could keep on, because the force, it's got a lot of power, and it makes me feel like, it makes me feel like